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San Antonio's Mix 96.1, tus favoritas de siempre. Feliz jueves. We made it to Thursday, almost the weekend. And of course, more chances to win tickets. How about boletos para Chayanne? He's going to be at the Frost Bank Center el 27 de septiembre. Your chance to win this hour is at 6:40. 6:40, no te despegues. 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

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So hopefully it's back in 2028. Pero por lo pronto, 2027 NYOSA is canceled. 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
0: 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Presiona el micrófono rojo y repite esta frase ganadora. Atado a tu amor. Eso es, atado a tu amor. 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Good luck.

high of 95 degrees el día de hoy, jueves, the Alamo City. I don't buy it. I think it's going to be up at 100 again. So we'll see. 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